on the grind, and my light about to shine. It goes one, two, money on my mind, and yes, we on the grind, and my light about to shine. It goes one, two, money on my mind, and yes, we on the grind, and my light about to shine. It goes one, two, money on my mind, money on my mind, money on

six precincts. I don't listen when pigs speaking. All that snitching is indecent. We did biz cause we hid secrets. The judge gave enough sentences to my clique to give speeches.

I went to the doctor's office. I said, what have I got? He said, turn around, boy, and take this shot. I looked at him like he was crazy, and I said, what? Ain't nobody sticking nothing in my butt. He turned and said, in a real deep voice, have it your way if that's your choice, and I'll put it down if you want me to put it, but don't blame me if it turns into a footy.

have dialed the new number is please note the new number is

0: Our government has a firm policy not to capitulate to terrorist demands, that no concessions policy remains in force, in spite of the wildly speculative and false stories about arms for hostages and alleged ransom payments. We did not, repeat, did not trade weapons or anything else for hostages.
1: The ballot of the bullet, some freedom or some bullshit. Will we ever do it bigger? Just keep settling for little shit. We brag on having bread, but none of us are bakers. We all talk having greens, but none of us on acres. If none of us on acres and none of us grow wheat, then who will feed our people when our people need to eat? So it seems our people starve from lack of understanding, cause all we seem to give them is some balling and some dancing. As we talking about our car and imaginary mansions, we should be indicted for bullshit we inciting. Children deaf and pretend that it's exciting. We are advertisements for agony and pain. We exploit the youth, we tell them to join the gang. We tell them dope stories, introduce them to the gang. Just like our love of North introduced us to cocaine in the 80s when them bricks came on military plane.
0: A few months ago, I told the American people I did not trade arms for hostages. My heart and my best intentions still tell me that's true, but the facts and the evidence tell me it is not.
1: The end of the Reagan era, I'm like number 12, old enough to understand the shit that changed forever. They declared the war on drugs, like

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You fuck with us, you end up on the blacklist. 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

0: Hey, Sister Soldier, what's up?
1: Peace, how you doing?
0: How you doing?
1: All right.
0: My name is Finesse. I seen you on Video Music Box.
1: Uh-huh.
0: I was like wondering, where you get your strength and your power from?
1: I get my power from God.
0: From God? Seems like you're all militant and all of that. I was like wondering even if you believe in God.
1: Hey, I was raised in the church. I believe in God.
0: You do?
1: Yeah, black people have always been spiritual, you know.
0: But yeah, I know that.
1: When we were taken from Africa, we lost a lot of our culture. We were taught to be ashamed of our beliefs, and we lost a lot of religious power. Anyway, anytime you lose your God, you know you lost the war, right?
0: Yeah, the war. You ain't even talking about we are at war. Like, what you mean when you be saying?

0: I share that same belief. But I'm trying to figure out within myself, why doesn't everybody else believe that?
1: Because the Europeans, you know, the white people, they painted an image of a powerless and empty God.
0: Right, right.
1: You know, a God that doesn't look like you, doesn't look like
0: me.
1: No,
0: I agree with you.
1: This God cooperates with injustice and goes along with anything.
0: Yeah, I think what you're saying.
1: They gave us a God that loves his enemies, regardless of the evil

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some quarter notes, I may laugh but I'm hoarding hope, and reading my homies horoscopes, I probably just give in, been in prayer posture, been sitting in, been paying homage to my buried kin, protected by them, heckling when I'm questioning ends, enjoy the rope, shit won't last on some quarter notes, I may laugh but I'm hoarding hope, and reading my homies horoscopes,

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0: Brandy or beer, water's a good idea. I wish that bar lady'd appear and serve over here. 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

0: gotta be a dog. 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
1: lights are blinding my eyes.
0: I'm gonna do another, I think. Yeah, one more, these are shit. And I'm thinking,
1: people pushing by, then walking off into the night.
0: These toilets are a piss tape. 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
1: lights are blinding my eyes.
0: Maybe I shouldn't have done the second one. I feel all fidgety and warm.
1: People pushing by, then walking off into the night.
0: Everything in the room spinning. 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

0: checklist. 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I took bro out the trenches. Jump out the Volvo, jump out the Lexus, active. He ain't got no preference, slapped it. But when in retrospective, I could have been calm and collected, avoided the problem and feed the scene. Too vocal, don't need no beat. I go old school like a V-suit jeans. Use that with the cargoes and Cortez. The back pole counting the waist petite. 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She got great physique.
1: 2 a.m. I'm calling Clint like, yo, who's that girl on the vest? I'll send a delivery text. I know that it's wrong, it is what it is. Broski locked and visiting him. Brought eaters to the prison for him. Vision for him and it's bigger than him. Disrespect and sizzling him. That girl looked like scissor to me. How you upset that I cut you off when you basically handed the scissors to me? Two men step diligently. Watch my back vigilantly. 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She wanna show them girls she know me. Cool.

man 100 G's. 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Feel like the Joker. Back then I had my Nank in Dallas, Texas holding me and my poker. 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

0: Message to all America, all the fathers in America. A son's entire life, they prove that they grew up without a father. Ignorant niggas with children, but lack the traits to give honor to sons. Or passing on down some love, or maybe giving a hug. Won't hold your son's hand, but you hold a bud. Light is very similar to you. In fact, they both reflect. One shows the way, while the other can only show neglect. I ain't upset, I'm just trying to paint a perspective. You won't ask your seed, HYD, but do the bitches you text. It's sickening, trying to get these black men to see the vision. Think the lack of heart makes a man all you know for is bitching or hitting. But I'm close to home, see I wrote my soul on totem poles to say that I'm climbing heights in the spirit show. But I know children that's never felt some affection ain't directing, but guess only the Lord knows I'm reflecting, huh? These brothers ignorant, eating, leeching off bitches, got the nerve to call themselves real men. They son resent some peak description, if the shoe fits, wear it, and walk a lonely road. The house gon' be real empty when you say daddy's home. Cause if the shoe fits, wear it, and walk a lonely road. The house gon' be real empty when you say daddy's home.
1: Brought back bad feelings from the past, you were consumed by guilt. Food didn't taste good, you couldn't sleep, and that you couldn't shake the feeling that no matter what you did, your kids would feel abandoned, like you did. What do you remember from that time?
2: Horribly painful time, fraught with emotion and bad feelings, and the failures that you go, I couldn't be a worse. Couldn't be a worse father, and I couldn't be a worse human being. I remember all those feelings of as though I had cursed innocent beings with my own failings. I think the job as a parent, of the things I've learned, is to try to guarantee a carefree life for your children for as long as possible. I felt like was a complete abject total failure, and everything I thought was working was actually not working. It's a place that everybody comes to in their life for one reason or another. You know, I would go off and talk to somebody and say, what have I done wrong? And they would say, well, what do you think you've done wrong? Why am I so unhappy? Well, tell me about your unhappiness. And you work through that till you figure out that, you know, number one, you have been an idiot, but number two, you're no longer an idiot. It's human nature to go through these times. They're not just depressions. It's not necessarily a clinical one. Then you just go.
3: Mike, the one thing about being a nigga in America, it's like storming a beach in Normandy. Guy gets popped, another guy goes, another guy falls. Just gotta keep going. Gotta keep storming that beach, nigga, you gotta keep running. Ain't no rhyme or reason why it's not you on the ground, but as long as it's not, we keep your feet underneath you. Keep moving. Ain't no time to be scared. And even if you are, what fucking difference does it make? Run, nigga. Keep going. You're just as heroic as those people that stormed the beach. So what's the excuse? I'm not good enough. I did something wrong. I'm not perfect. Nobody asked anyone to be perfect. We just asking people to be honest. You're a leader. Lead. Don't be afraid.

0: Vie hip-hop.
1: Man, you know, I don't think we decide our own legacy. Be honest with you. When you lead a game, when you lead a serve, people will decide the legacy for you. We're just here to do what we're supposed to do. Everybody else had to decide, you know, what was your legacy. He was this or he was that or he did this, he did that. People are going to decide that for you. You have no control over that, you know. I just want to make the best music I possibly can. And that's in my...

0: And by the time he was little older than you think, he make a box for me to stand on to cook the food myself when he come from work and eat the food here. Then what you put in this food?
1: First things first, you got to clean. Get your surface clear so you can see. See, I like reggae and I like wine. Good vibes make it taste sweeter, that's no lie. And preparation is key. Once you finish cleaning your meat with lime, then it's time to get busy. I'm not saying lime takes away all disease, but ain't it better to be generally clean? That's the Caribbean way, the extreme. Linked to slavery, if that's what you choose to believe. Regardless, lime tenderizes the meat. And leaves a sweetness that you can't taste, but still sweet as a science. Now this part is the test. You got season, but leave enough seasoning for the next step. It's better to have your ingredients ready. Mine's in my mind's eye, relate at any time. And if you're making rice, make sure that it's white. White rice goes with curry rice and peas with jerk spice. 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I like cinnamon, pimento, and clove. It adds the essence.

the oil, keep it on high, you want it to fry, not boil. Then at the right time, can't tell you the right time, it's just the right time to add the meat, brown on all sides, add the ingredients left over from the marination last night. 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

driver. 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The gas gotta be fire. Boy and James backstage, I'm getting praise from Tyler. He said 11 out of 10. Party's over, never sober, we forever going in. Got a whole lot of vinyl that I'm never gonna spin. 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Crank kick, how we win. Now we all valley champs. It run

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0: 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Well, look in your dick, turn to stone, yeah. Keeping in mind that she was the kind that was fine in time to get mine, because she knows I'm not to be fucked with. She ain't crazy, fucking with Dre, she'll be pushing up Daisy. She was a perfect hoe, but wouldn't you know, the bitch tried to gank me, so I had to kill her. Yeah, straight hit it. Now listen up and let me tell you how it did. Yo, I tied her to the bed, I was thinking the worst, but yo, I had to let my niggas fuck her first. Yeah, loaded up the 44, yo, then it straight smokes the hoe, cause I'm a real nigga. But I guess you figured I was soft, but she paid the cost to the boss and got charged. One less bitch you gotta worry about, she's out of here, and that's how it turns out. Now Vicky, Vicky, Vicky, she's very tricky. She put a hickey on top of my dick, sick bitch. See, she told me she loved me, and she wanted to keep me. If only she could have the dick weekly. I said I'm with it, but baby, you gotta hold up. If I was happy with something that I could fold up, we could do this. She said her husband was rich, then I knew I had the bitch. Yo, she wrote a check, many a check, in the name of a bitch who was struggling at the same game. All I wanna do is get P-A-I-D, just a little something for fucking me. Yo, everything was cool, but Vicky concerned me. Her husband was the district attorney, so before he found out he was crossed up by the bitch I was fucking, I had a tossed up and put to sleep. So nigga, never forget, a dead bitch can't tell a nigga shit. One less bitch I gotta worry about, she's out of here, and that's how it turns out.
1: One less bitch you gotta worry about.
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And the part they play, pushing us to the side. Cause it's uncomfortable when we're removing the binds. 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Now you're calling us without calling us mine. The silence is fine. Now another mother cries. Another one deported and another brother dies. So back to the plantation with a watermelon smile. Pearson's pickaninnies, but destroyed those files. Go back home, office start the exile. To a British ex-colony, love from British Isles. The British say, ah, poor African child. So keep donating a photo for your profile. White burden, save the black dozer. Scramble for Africa, environment hostile. Go back home, to a home where we created. Where we took you from a home, where you were once native. Where you were kidnapped from your culture and your status, then labeled as animal, but still they raped us.

0: MCs in LA and beyond. 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

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She didn't say that in them exact words. And that's what it is. And I didn't listen. 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He was a shot caller. Niggas did what the fuck he said. 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

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Back to your cave, get yourself together. Chili and Magilla, chocolate and vanilla. 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

0: Give what you can. 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Usher Raymond is coming around the front with the Usher Raymond. Praise the Lord. 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
1: There's a person watching you if you're getting covenant with God. 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
2: Yo, what's the loop digger?
1: Yo, what's the loop digger?
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1: Yo, what's the loop digger?
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2: Yo, what's the loop digger?
1: It's the loop digger.
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2: 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We strive to create some way out of this shit that you ain't heard yet.

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0: It's the loop digger.
1: Man, it's the loop digger. 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Excuse me.
2: Yeah, she's looking for something?
1: No prices on these records, right?
2: Oh, the jazz records? Those aren't marked
1: I'm
2: yet. But if you look over here, you have anything in mind?
1: You happen to have any Stanley Cowell? 1970 stuff.
2: I never heard of him.
1: Rather East or something.
2: Has he made any hits?
1: You ain't got none of that.
2: I doubt if I have him. I doubt
1: it. You got back there, you got some Grand Green or something?
2: Grand Green, yes. 1958?
1: Something.
2: No, not like
1: Korea in a space. I'm looking for that.

0: 1968.
1: Sorry.
0: What kind of brakes you got then?
1: You got a wide selection of Simon Harris.
0: Simon Harris brakes. Now I'm looking for some shit with some real songs.
1: Yeah.
0: So fuck.
1: Excuse me?
0: Fuck it.
1: We got Redbone brakes.
0: Y'all got any reggae up in this
1: piece? No, we have no reggae in here.
0: Nothing?
1: No, nothing.
0: Shh, I'm out. Yeah,
2: buddy. Right. 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
1: Have a good day.
2: Yo, I know you coming with all this other shit, man. But I want you to hit him with that raw shit right about now. You know what you gotta do.

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2: Loop digger.

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Shady, MF for life, who that man? Girl, I'm fruity like the toucan brand. 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

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I'm 09, I'm probably September. 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I've been covered looking like the mascot of the Timberwolves, State Park in Pemberton. 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
0: Another album. The joke's on you, Jack.
1: Yeah.

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I'm getting texts. I'm like, oh, is that her? Oh, it's not her. Oh, is that her? Oh, it's not her. Since 4 days.

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The Ku Klux Klan woke up this morning. Woke up this morning. The drug pushers woke up this morning. 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I thank God, that I made another 24 hours in the most vicious, nasty, hateful, insane nation that's ever existed, with my wits, without hating.

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0: We were the dudes, we'd go to all the clubs. 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
1: Right.
0: So it was like, we were the people under the stairs. We come out, and then we go back. You know?
1: Right, right.
0: Like I said, man, it's always evolving, like our equipment, our mind, and how we think and go into a new album. It's like,
1: right.
0: It's always different, you know?
2: Well, you guys, you grew up together.
0: Yeah, basically, yeah. We raised each other, man.
2: Yeah.
0: You know? I knew him before his kids.

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1: I swear, it's fucking real, yo. I don't know why I'm lost. It's just real, yo.
0: Got the living shine right now, baby. Right now, baby. Right now, baby. Right now, baby. Right now, baby. Right now, baby. Right now, baby. Right now, baby. Right now, baby. Right now.
2: Oh man, America. 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

0: same. 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
0: Bro, them come like my henchmen, still can't put no trust in my friend them. 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
1: Take
0: them.
1: Offense,
0: still need love and affection, but a question is this my dimension?
1: My
0: need to get tested for my

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And I'm just mad you even rubbed that fucking lamp in the first place. 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

0: 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So I walk across the village, saw a group of kids pillage, and I thought to myself, I might be mental. You see, pilgrims in the town all seem to hold a frown, say all they wanna be is diggy down. You know, Speck thought he'd ask, but figured it's just a mask. This guy's in something else that's profound. I'm not the stool or the fool or the leader here to rule, not the lover or the fighter who came here to duel. But I thought I looked into what I walked into, so I can understand all the rules. Cool. Life is like a puzzle, not peace yet. Might take a village elder long to see that. Don't break your ties, keep my power compromised. And the kid you wanna be, you can be that. Observe and watch the world, that's my motto. Don't ever wanna play the head honcho dig. But if you try to push, I won't be around the bush. Straight up, you're getting dissed on the pronto. I say life is like a puzzle, not peace yet. Might take a village of long to see that. Don't break your ties, keep my power compromised. And the kid you wanna be, you can be that. If I could, I'd solve problems of the world that exists. If I could always chill, I would without resist. If you weren't so literal, brother, you might get it. Pack my bags, tambourines, and jeans, so don't sweat it. Life is like a puzzle, not piece yet. Might take a village other long to see that. Don't break your ties, meet my pal, compromise. And the kid you wanna be, you can be that. Life is like a puzzle, not piece yet. Might take a village other long to see that. Don't break your ties, meet my pal, compromise. And the kid you wanna be, you can be that.
1: Fais les choses. On s'arrange.
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I'm from a place where we don't do no ratting. 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
0: You the big dog, nah, nigga.
1: H.I.P. H.O.P.
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I barely knew him as my father. He is like the devil in that he gave me nothing. Why is he like the devil? Because he avoided me since I was a little boy. Why do you not seek him out now that you're a grown man? Because my mother gave me food for thought and belly. Does this have anything to do with the above question? I didn't need him to acquire the knowledge of myself. What is the knowledge of yourself? My own self is a righteous God. Are there any gods other than right?

0: to. 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So why these rappers fantasize and pretend? It's to show you art imitates life now and then.
1: How many records have you released as J-Rock?
0: A little over 5.
1: How many records have you sold combined?

0: sir. I can hardly believe that unless they were blind, deaf, and dumb.
1: Well, they were made blind, deaf, and dumb by popular culture since they were babies.
0: And the label fooled Jay Live?
1: No, not nowadays.
0: Do you mean to say the labels were fooling Jay Live for 10 years?
1: Yes. The labels made an interpretation that I received gold from my label. More than I could earn in my own company.
0: Then, did you receive gold?
1: No. The labels disappeared. And there was no one there to speak my language.
0: Then what happened?

0: Chip Hip Hop.
1: But I do need to trace back because it's a lot of music in my family, so it's no telling, you know, who's what, you know.

radio, they know it's green, baby, what's the breaking effect? Asking how I got the feel when I played the cassette. Let me put it in perspective, now I'm playing the chef. Give me water, yeast, flour, I'ma make a baguette. 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

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Line with the pen and paper, I write rhymes that inspire haters, smile when I send neighbors, it's all flavors, can't explain, I just need the pay cut, press play and observe how the gods made us, 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
0: Bargain.
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My sis match up. 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
1: You know, it's always crazy to me to see how much monetary value, you know, underground hip hop has lost in the last 10 to 15 years. You know, when fans, you know, want to take your music for free and feel like, you know, I got it already, why should I buy it? You know, that's detrimental to the artist, number one, but more so to the culture. It's detrimental to the culture because, you know, when something ain't worth nothing, who feels they want to pay for it? You know what I'm saying? And it's hurtful, not just to the artist, but to the culture. You know, that's a war. We're fighting a war. And the war is against ourselves. 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
1: Beast by Timberland.
0: A good user reaps the benefit of everything which has gone before him. The advertising, the customer's natural desire, even his
1: dick game.
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1: a star,
0: and you will become one. 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
1: motherfuckers.
0: But first, some common sense about
1: rapping
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Ain't nothing changed. Ain't nothing changed. Ain't nothing changed. Ain't nothing changed. Ain't nothing changed. Ain't nothing changed. Ain't nothing changed. Ain't nothing changed. Ain't nothing changed. Ain't nothing changed. Ain't nothing changed. Ain't nothing changed. Ain't nothing changed. Ain't nothing changed. Ain't nothing changed. Ain't nothing changed. Ain't nothing changed. Ain't nothing changed. Ain't nothing changed. Ain't nothing changed. Ain't nothing changed. Ain't nothing changed. Ain't nothing changed. Ain't nothing changed. Ain't nothing changed. Ain't nothing changed. Ain't nothing changed. Ain't nothing changed. Ain't nothing changed. 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

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Yeah. 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

0: simply couldn't fathom what it'd take. 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Saw the light and saw my shadow cast a shape when I was cast away to the east. I found gratitude and grace. I claimed defeat. I know that I'm gonna be okay. Surrender taught me peace could be attained. Give thanks for the house that I was raised in. Open palms under calm waves. I had undergone a long phase of self-harm. My brother Ocean told me focus on my brave heart. When inching closest to my hopelessness, I aim for the stars. Trust it's all in a perspective that I've gained from the scars. I cast a line when fishing out the reservoir. I pass time with deep sighs and interlocking arms. I capsize, then I turn my life over to God. Mama didn't give me life to just pick it apart. Mama told me I'm a light, I was dim in the dark. When I was at his shoulder height and my living was harsh. A sorry doesn't make it right when my hands need a wash. Surrender, signed his name under kindest regards. At every single nerve ending, my journey will start. Reflect and let the curve bend and resemble an arc. Protect my only sense of brevity as I embark.
1: He chose not to struggle anymore. With a supreme act of will springing from the essence of his being, he turned away from his life and the long train of disastrous consequences that had flowed from it, and looked wistfully upon the dark face of ancient waters upon which some spirit had breathed and created him. The dark face of the waters from which he had been first made in the image of a man, with a man's obscure need and urge, feeling that he wanted to sink back into those waters and rest eternally.

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What they say? Oh, they say, just talk, don't sing. Son, I bet you feel like you and I have been here forever. Through these old red eyes, beholding red eyes, I see my world's tears. Yeah, origin is forever. Every peak will have two valleys. Hopeful eyes and the comfort of true protection, the admiration of a child. That's forever. Forever is to stride the pace of endearment. Forever. Forever is what I leave. My I-self contribution. Damn, what I'm gonna leave. Okay, I leave my one and only grain of spiritual sand to the universal scales of humanity, all humanity. Forever is finding a solution to a solution. Tsunamis, hurricanes following the trails of the African slave ships. War, war, and more war. Floods, Columbine, global warming, earthquakes. I know somebody done me wrong, son. Virginia Tech is not a oh, what the heck. Which scale did you place your one grain of spiritual sand forever? Confusion need a solution. Blend and stir. Stir and blend the pot of humanity. Sip the ingredients of acknowledgement, apology, amendment, atonement. We're gonna work with the four A's here. Forever pops. Common good is forever. God's memory is forever.

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a lady with Teletubbies. Watch the television till your tummy chubby. I'm gully gully and you a sour gummy. You see my power coming and then you cower from me. You get

I've never been married, I've never lived with a woman. I've never been married, I've never lived with a woman. I've never been married, I've never lived with a woman. Thank you, Sister Tondra. $25 gift certificate to Red Lobster. I might be going to Red Lobster today, y'all. See, I get love. Y'all focus on the hate, I focus on the love. Y'all focus on the hate, I focus on the love. Y'all focus on...

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I'll reach for your feet or something that I could rope up, tie it to a motorcycle, start jumping ramps doing donuts. 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Only you can make me feel this way, Nay. There's no

to the older goods, but didn't write down the recipes. It's a question of destiny, or a laughter is pre-described. A tourist in your hometown, looking up at the fleeting skies. No nourishment in half-truths, no sustenance in eating lies. One time for the nightmares, halos made of Gore-Tex. One true friend is quite rare, my saving from vortex. It must rain as a cleansing, from the stars to my doorstep. Blood stains on my conscience, blood stains on my cortex. We tap more but we talk less, more stress till we're thoughtless. One time for the safe streets, made an unassuming prevail. The kind acts and the shitty deeds, some of us choosing to fail. Learn the options from burnt lessons, learning nothing from learning colleagues. We set alight all the burning questions, trying to purge all the we embodied. So I ride with a burning presence, comes to life when I speak it properly. Spending what I'm making monthly, city limits blindingly apparent. Treading water, run occasion conflict, time repeats, I repeat the pattern. What indeed has happened, nobody reads the caption anyway, complete detachment. Wasted words, dreams sold at a premium, but you rarely see the action. Robots painting war colors, updated skill but deleted passion. Brass sparks getting wiped out, protect yours like it's life dependent. Told between the lines and the margins, life really is quite a sentence. Light hearts keep us all afloat, feels better when it's all a joke. Stay good but you saw it though. Heavy hearts always hold the boat, always something that you will forget, always something you're supposed to know. One time for the fairy tale, trying to find the forever key. We say goodbye to the elder gods, but they don't write down their recipes. It's the question of destiny, or a laughter is pre-described. A tourist in your hometown, looking up at the fleeting skies. No nourishment in half-truths, no sustenance in eating lies.

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I miss G-Ma, she wasn't switching for no B-I. 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
1: 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Just put the rock and roll in with the rock and roll. Put the R&B in with the R&B.
2: Hey, children.
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0: 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Who is Charlie Parker?
1: Jazz!
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So what do you say about somebody else? Anybody else? Reveals you. Now, here in this country, we've got something called a nigger. There's no such terms that make you to remark in any other country in the world. We invented the nigger. I didn't invent it. White people invented it. I've always known, I had to know by the time I was 17 years old, what you were describing was not me, what you were afraid of was not me. It had to be something else. You had invented it. It had to be something you were afraid of.

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But I know, and I've always known. And really always, on the average, I've always known that I'm not a victim.

0: 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I'm gonna give you your problem back. You're the nigger baby, isn't me.
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